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So this season of The Voice should be good. I love Queen Latifah. She is, of course, joining The Voice as a coach. Next season's four coaches now are Kelly Clarkson, Queen Latifah, Adam Levine, and country singer Riley Green. Gonna be a good season. I'm happy Adam's back, man. The world feels whole again. 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

0: today was telling my little cousin that she used to get 10 CDs for a penny in the mail, and you should have seen the look on my cousin's face. He was so confused. I'm not sure if he thought she was lying about what a CD was, what a penny is, what the mail is, or maybe all three. It's 95.7.
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halfway through the week. Good news, your Wednesday workday is over. We're getting there. We are getting to Friday. What's up, friends? Drew Stepin out. Let's be friends at Drew on Air on the gram. Hey, I got another $1,000 in Pay Your Bills on Hit 95.7. Coming up next.

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1: We always love spreading positive vibes with you every night.
0: Kayla, why are you smiling?
2: I went on a really good date.
0: Oh, there we go. What? Who's the guy? How'd you meet him?
2: Mm-hmm. I'm going to leave his name out of this, but we actually met at karaoke, and we've actually had a series of a few dates.
0: Now, did you win him over with your karaoke skills, or did he win you over with his?
1: Or did you do a duet?
2: Oof. It was mutual, and we have duetted since, but... Yeah, but at first I think it was kind of like, you're a vibe. And love? Then it was like, you're a vibe.
0: Love at first duet.
1: Look That's at like that. A high school musical.
3: What was the song that you sang that won him over?
2: Embarrassingly enough, our official duet song is Steal My Sunshine by Len.
1: This is a great love story.
0: We love it. We're happy you're smiling. Thank you for spending positive vibes with the V-Bros.
2: Thanks for letting me share it. Have a good one.

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What up? It's Mikey V with my big bro, Frankie V and Gianna. As we get ready for Mother's Day on Sunday, we have a list of our motherisms, things that all moms say. This will make you laugh. I'm curious if your mom, if you agree with these. We'll go through them next.

0: 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We are the V-Bros. It's Mikey V with my big bro, Frankie V and Gianna.
1: So the DM we got says, my sister's boyfriend asked us to pay for her engagement ring.
0: I'm a little confused. We have a lot of questions. Yeah. I'm happy we have her on with us right now. We're going to get you advice inside group chat, but explain exactly what's going on.
2: This is the most ridiculous thing that has ever happened to me. So my sister's boyfriend called like a family meeting and was like, hey, everybody, I want to propose to, I guess I shouldn't say her name. And we were like, oh, that's so fun. And then he was like, so my Venmo is, and I would love for each of you to like chip in like maybe 50 or 100 bucks so that we're all a part of this. And like, he's trying to pitch it like, hey, everybody, I want to propose to, I guess I shouldn't say her name. And we were like, oh, that's so fun. And then he was like, so my Venmo is, and I would love for each of you to like chip in like maybe 50 or 100 bucks so that we're all a part of this. And like, he's trying to pitch it like it's to our benefit to do this.
0: It's like
2: ridiculous. Who ever heard of this?
0: Like a GoFundMe for the engagement ring?
2: Yes, a GoFundMe for her engagement ring. That is the most stupid thing I've ever heard. I'm so mad at him.
0: I'm trying to think this out. They are expensive. Times are tough. Yeah. So basically he's saying, like, everybody pitch in a couple hundred bucks, he'll cover the rest of it, but that way he can propose on the during the holidays.
2: Well, and he's, like I said, he's, like, trying to make it look like we're somehow, like, sentimentally a part of it because we're contributing cash to it. But that, to me, is the stupidest thing I've ever heard.
0: Yeah, but you kind of are, because as she's wearing that ring, you can be proud and say, I helped make this happen. Because maybe he doesn't have that money. He's embarrassed to tell you that. So he's not going to be able to propose. So if you guys chip in a little bit, instead of getting her that stupid sweater she doesn't want anyways for Christmas for 100 bucks, why not give him the 100 bucks to make that ring look nice so she can get proposed to going into 2026?
1: That's a little insane.
2: Well, and like $100 toward what should be an engagement ring is like pennies.
0: He's
2: like,
0: trying to chip away. He's chipping away a little by little.
1: He's like, please help me.
0: I mean, I do think this is a little cuckoo, but I also
1: I agree.
0: Think at the end of the day, she'd be excited that your sister's getting engaged or proposed to.
1: Well, she's paying for the ring. So.
0: Even more reason to be excited, maybe.
1: Great.
0: All right, hold on. I'll get you advice right now. I wonder if anybody has ever done anything.
3: Doubt it. I doubt
0: like
3: it.
0: This.
1: If you Venmo him, you should get down on one knee next to him for the record.
0: I imagine, yes. Hold on. I'll get you advice right now. Hit us up on Instagram at VBrosOnAir. Is this okay to do? He's legit asking the family to chip in for the wedding ring.
3: Mikey said it's cuckoo.
1: It's a little cuckoo.
0: We'll talk more about this next inside group chat.
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0: Dirty Little Secrets. 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
1: So inside group chat tonight, we're getting advice for Anonymous. Her sister's boyfriend pulled the family aside and said, hey, I'm proposing. If you guys want to send me money for the ring instead of getting a holiday gift.
0: Is it okay for him to ask them to help out on the ring? Emma, you're inside group chat.
2: Oh, hell no. Absolutely, positively not. You want to get a ring. You want to propose and you want to set. No, bro.
1: Yeah,
2: no,
1: exactly.
0: Yeah, but you're a piece of that ring now. Forever moving forward, you could say you're a part of this relationship because you helped buy that ring. Wouldn't that be a cool feeling?
2: It's a no. No, it's a no. You know, I think he's scamming for money. I think
1: probably.
2: What, you know, would you get the money and then the girl doesn't get the ring? You know,
1: oh, where's the ring go? Mm. It's split amongst many people. Oh, my God.
0: They're going to melt it down.
1: I guess you're so. Right.
0: You get a piece and you get a
1: That's
0: piece and you
1: crazy.
0: Get a piece. All right. Now, Lindsay, you're inside group chat and you feel differently.
3: Yeah, I kind of think it's a good idea. Like, I feel like, and so why not spend that $100 to something that she should have for the rest of her days. Like, I kind of think it's kind of fun.
1: Well, that's nice of you.
0: It is better than wasting money on a gift that people are going to put in the back of their closet, I guess.
1: Yeah.
3: My sister is so hard to shop for that if somebody gave me an out, I would take it.
1: Mm. Okay.
0: Question, does he tell her when he proposes, by the way, your whole family helped me with this ring, or does he keep that silent?
4: Yes, he has to tell him.
1: Well,
4: yeah.
1: I'm sure she'll find out anyway at some point when someone gets drunk during the holidays.
0: That ring you got
3: That's
0: in your
3: really
0: finger.
1: Expensive. I paid for that ring.
3: Right.
0: We'll continue the conversation on our Instagram @VBrosOnAir.

0: Zomber, that is called Homewrecker.
1: We are the V Bros. 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
1: We've been getting advice for Anonymous because her sister's boyfriend basically asked their whole family to help chip in so he could buy the sister a ring.
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1: It's Hits 95.7, home of commercial-free weekends. What up? It's Mikey V with my big bro, Frankie V and Gianna. Hey, Shannon, are you ready to find out the most wildest way this guy was caught cheating?
2: Yeah, please.
1: So check this out. This is actually really crazy. So this married mother of two was trying to improve her children's brushing habits at night with the toothbrush.
3: Yeah. Oh, yeah.
1: So she got one of those electronic toothbrushes that actually have a smartphone app to kind of time when they're using their, you know, brushing their teeth and whatnot.
3: Uh-huh.
1: And she said it was kind of weird because, you know, during the day, the kids were supposed to be at school and the husband was supposed to be at work. And all of a sudden, the app was going off and the toothbrushes were being turned on. And she didn't know what was going on. So she actually freaked out. So then she started to monitor the little app with this toothbrush and realized that every single Friday morning, all of a sudden, it would go off. So one day she came home to the house and found that girl with the husband in the bedroom because of that toothbrush. So if you're going to get caught cheating, make sure that your wife doesn't have one of those wild toothbrushes that can actually track
4: your. I legit saw Gianna during that conversation order one of those toothbrushes on Amazon.

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1: Tickets to see Olivia Dean, Alex Hornet, Sharon Somber, Rocky's tickets, and more. 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And jump to the website right now, okay? Okay, V-Bros commercial free, Harry Styles, American Girls coming up. Throw it back with Akon right now. Let's keep it moving.

0: 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We are the V Bros. It's Mikey V with my big bro Frankie V and our bestie Gianna.
1: We're going to test our movie knowledge and yours next.
0: If you're a movie buff, you are going to love this. And wherever you are, you can play along as well. We all play together next.

0: 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We are the V-Bros. It's Mikey V with my big bro, Frankie V and Gianna. All right, for all our movie buffs, we got a movie game for you. It's Mikey V. You can probably beat me, but can you beat Gianna today? And we have the host of this game, my big bro, Frankie V. So we played this a few weeks back, and Gianna has said she loves this game. We should do it again. So it's finish the movie line.
1: Okay.
0: And we're going to do a little bit different today. I'm not going to read you any of the lines. I'm going to play you one part of the movie line, just like it was finished the lyric, and it's going to stop, and you need to finish that movie line.
1: Okay.
0: I know Mikey V is not a movie buff, so we're going to start with the easiest one that I have. Are you ready for this, Mikey V?
2: You're setting up for failure by calling it the easiest one, but I'm ready.
0: Here we go. Mikey V, finish this movie line.
3: My mom always said life was like a
2: box of chocolates.
3: My mom always said life was like a box of chocolates.
0: Good job, Mikey. Good job.
3: You never know what you're going to get.
0: You don't. Over to Gianna. This is finish the movie line. Let's go over to this one right here. Gianna, finish this movie line.
4: So come back here and tell our enemies that they may take our lives, but they'll never take.
1: Oh my God! What movie is that?
0: Braveheart. They'll take our lives,
1: but
0: they'll never take
1: our dignity.
0: Close, but not the answer. Mikey?
1: I don't know.
2: Our courage,
4: but they'll never take our freedom.
1: The horse movie, and I think I heard a horse.
0: They're on a horse.
1: I love movies, but I don't think I've seen like the classics that I should have probably seen.
0: So Mikey, the non-movie buff, has 1 point. Gianna, the movie buff, has 0 points. We go back to Mikey V. Mikey V, here we go. Finish this movie line.
5: I'm a friend of Sarah Connor. I was told that she's here. Could I see her, please?
6: No, can't see her. She's making a statement.
5: Where is she?
6: Look, it may take a while. Want to wait? There's a bench over there.
2: I'll be back.
1: Come on, I knew that one.
5: I'll be back.
0: Come on, look at that. Mike has got 2 points. Gianna, what's going on here?
1: I don't know. I wasn't alive when Braveheart came out.
7: I'm going to fact check that for
0: a second. Oh, the final one. No, Gianna, let's give you a nice easy one. Are you ready for this?
1: Go.
8: Honey!
9: What?
8: Where's my super suit?
9: What?
8: Where is my
1: super suit?
8: Where is my super suit?
1: Okay,
0: Gianna.
1: The Incredibles. I got that. I'm going Disney this week.
0: I need to give Gianna some credit.
2: Yeah. She was not alive 1 year to her birthday.
1: Give me that bonus one.
0: It came out in 95. You born 96.
2: Bonus? We're going to bonus 97. One?
0: 97.
1: Give me the bonus one. Give me the bonus one. I'm going to review myself.
10: Hey, hold on, Felicia. Remember that.
11: Remember it. Write it down. Take a picture. I don't give a f***.
10: Craig.
1: Bye, Felicia.
10: Craig.
2: That's a good movie.
10: Bye, Felicia.
0: Friday. There you go, Johnny.
1: Thank you. I got it. I redeemed
0: there
1: myself.
0: There we go. Our movie buff game with the V-Bros.
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0: Sammy, why are you smiling?
2: Okay, honestly, this like speaks more to my irresponsibility, I think, but I have a light on my dash of my car for a little longer than one should probably let something like that ride. And then I finally brought it into the dealership, and turns out it was just a matter of like them resetting something.
0: It's always more worrisome when you see that light, because you're like, this could cost me $10 or $10,000.
2: Literally. Yeah. This is either going to be a quick fix or it's going to bankrupt me, and there's nothing in between.
0: Well, we're happy it all worked out for you, and thank you for just spreading positive vibes with the V-Bros.
2: Thanks.

0: 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What up? It's Mikey V with my big bro, Frankie V and Gianna.
1: Is it better to be a cat person or a dog person?
0: Often debated. We're going to talk through this one next.

0: 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We are the V Bros. It's Mikey V with my big bro Frankie V and our bestie Gianna.
1: So I read something today and I almost feel bad bringing this up, but I figured I had to because Mikey, how many cats do you have?
0: I have two cats.
1: You have two cats. Gianna?
2: One.
1: You got one cat. So you know what they say about cat people?
2: What do they say about cat people, Frankie? What?
1: You ever heard of them? They have maybe been called a crazy cat
2: lady, yeah.
1: Yeah, and people are like, that's not true. So they actually did a study and they found out that people that own cats are 12% more neurotic than people that own dogs.
0: Neurotic?
1: They say, yeah, stressed out people, those ones that are just losing their minds, they're cat dads and cat moms versus dog moms and dog dads.
0: I'm going to get a lot of hate here by the dog owners. Okay. But dog owners are 100% less likely to be able to do anything fun. Can't go away.
2: Thank you.
0: Oh, I can't go to dinner night. Oh, I can't go out after dinner because I let my dog out the backyard.
2: Oh, no. I have to wake up at 5 a.m. so my dog can poop on the side of the road. I have to pick up the poop.
0: My neurotic self has cats that do everything for themselves. I can leave for a week.
2: Exactly.
0: And they're fully functional.
2: Exactly.
1: I knew you guys would take this one personal. I just want to throw it out there.
2: Listen, I agree with Mikey and I disagree with you, Frankie. So.
0: Who cares who agrees or who, but we have more money for you. $1,000 doesn't matter if you have a cat, a dog, or anything at all.
2: A fish.
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1: 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Find us, follow us, say what up, man. We're out of here. New hit list up next, man. We'll talk again tomorrow night at 7. I'll be good.

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1: 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Swifties, where you at? Elizabeth Taylor on the new hit list.

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My girl Sienna Spiro would die on this hill. I'm Angelina. The new hit list, One Republic. 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

0: 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Why is it so impossible to say this man's name without singing it? I'm Angelina, Jason Derulo. You already knew who I was talking about. It's sexy for me.
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What's up, friends? It's Angelina. Appreciate you hanging out, discovering new music with me. It's been so real. You know, I got to leave you with this one. It just makes me feel like that girl every single time. So don't forget, you are that girl. Doja Cat, gorgeous on the new hit list.

She'll be all right. No riding shining armored at night. She will save herself this time. And in fact, tonight, she did confirm. The cold never lasts, my darling. 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
1: Hey, what's up? It's Kayla on the new hits 95.7. We love hearing from Englewood. Thank you so much for listening this morning.

0: 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What's up? It's Kayla. The Jubal Show is back this morning at 6. Keep up with them on social media. 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
1: They say the holy water's watered down, and this town's lost its faith. 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Oh my, my, oh my, my love, I take one look at you, you're taking me out.

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1: Give us 3 minutes and we'll give you everything you need to know for the day. It's time for Nina's What's Trending.
2: I think it's always so funny when parents call out their kids. And there's a mom who is trending big time this morning for what her daughter has been keeping in her car.
3: Uh-oh.
2: I'll tell you what it is. And maybe you have it in your car, too. And if so, this mom is calling you out also. We'll talk about it in just a second. But first, the news itself isn't that big. And that's that Cardi is giving Stefan Diggs, her new baby daddy, another chance. Oh. And they're getting back together.
3: Uh-oh.
2: And it just brings up, like, you mentioned it earlier, Victoria. Does she have friends?
4: Right.
2: Where are her friends? She was married to Offset. Cheated on her consistently throughout their marriage.
3: Dang.
2: She's with Stefan Diggs, cheated on her, and now she's going back and giving him another chance. And it just, I don't know, I feel like it's kind of sad just because Cardi seems like such a strong woman. She talks and she empowers women all the time, and I'm not one to judge. I've gone back to a cheater before too, but it starts to become a pattern when you keep going back to these people. And now it's a different person. It's not just one toxic relationship. It's another one piled on right after you got out of that marriage. Yeah.
4: And it's not like she can't meet other people.
2: No. And I realize he's the father of your child, but where are her friends?

0: Seriously.
1: On vacation?
0: I guess.
2: I think also when you get to a certain level of fame and
3: people
2: stardom,
3: don't even tell you
2: they're all yes men.
3: Yeah.
1: Oh, seriously?
3: That's true. That depends who you surround yourself with, right? If you have any real ones around you, you'll be like, man, you're making a mistake. But most people will be like, oh, no, it's great. Yeah, right. Whatever. Just like, can I still go on vacations with you?
2: You're still,
3: yeah.
2: You're still buying lunch tomorrow, right?
3: Yeah, exactly.
1: Oh.
0: You know, congrats. You're giving him another chance. Right. Oh, yay. So, I don't know. I hope for the best for her, but that just was the first thing I thought of when I saw that headline, so... and lastly, the mom who's trending big time this morning for calling out her daughter for having car ranch.
1: Oh,
0: so
1: gosh.
0: The term car ranch is also trending because of this conversation.
3: Hey, that's a great American right there.
2: sounds so disgusting.
0: That's a great American. So the mom's talking about how they were at dinner and the daughter didn't want to eat her food without ranch and they were out. So she excused herself from the table to go out to her car and bring in the ranch that she hoards every time she goes to Chick-fil-A. So, but her mom's like, there's dairy in ranch.
2: Yes.
0: How long has that ranch been in your car? Do you have car ranch?
1: She's getting in. Everyone's sick.
0: But this mom wants to know, do you have car ranch?
1: No.
0: Do you need help? Does somebody need to tell you don't get sick? But I guess her daughter's got an iron stomach because she wasn't getting sick from it. But do you carry your own condiments? I mean, hot sauce is safe, right?
2: I guess, but when you come to dairy stuff, like you're saying, like I think about that all the time when I'm at a fast food restaurant. When they give you the little packet of ranch, mm-hmm. I'm like, this has probably been
0: okay?
2: room temperature for how long? Like, what's keeping it alive?
0: I just told Victoria to eat her yogurt that she'd been keeping here for over 24 hours, because I'll do that. But
1: that'd
0: be good. But I feel like it's a little different with cars, because of temperature. So
1: depending on where you're at, maybe she's in a cold area.
0: They lived in Florida.
1: Well, that's hard.
0: If you're wondering why Car Ranch is trending this morning, is because this mom is calling you out if you have it. And that is what's trending.
3: Your first day follow-up is coming up right after this. It's the Jubal Show.

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2: Jenna is on the phone today for a first date follow-up, and she's getting ghosted by a dude named Luca. So in a few minutes, we'll call him and see if he'll tell us why he's ghosting her and maybe get her another date. But first, Jenna, how long has it been since you heard from Luca?
3: It has been a week. I haven't heard anything in a week.
4: Okay, that's usually the spot where everybody starts to panic a little bit. How many times did you reach out to him in that time?
3: Probably like once a day. You know, I just usually sent him photos of my dog because that's how we met. Our dog totally hit it off. And at first I was getting like a little bit of feedback and now just nothing.
4: Okay. Well, let's talk about the date then.
3: Well, we met at a dog park. Well, actually, our dogs met first. His golden doodle literally tackled my pug, Beans, and it felt meant to be. And we ended up grabbing coffee, and we just talked for like 2 hours about astrology, about oat milk conspiracies, about his tattoo that he swears isn't a moon, but it totally is.
4: Okay.
2: Wait, he has a tattoo that he says isn't the moon, but it is?
3: Yeah, he was trying to say it was like some other, some other edgy kind of niche thing. But I was like, that's literally a moon.
4: Oh, so it's like Jubal when people are like, that's an artichoke. And you're like, no, the tattoo on my neck is a lotus flower.
2: But it does look like an artichoke a little bit. So, yeah. Okay.
3: And at one point, he literally watched me parallel park and he didn't even judge. So I feel like that's intimacy.
4: Oh, yeah. Okay. I mean, in a way. Okay. Like, you feel comfortable.
3: Yeah, absolutely. It felt so comfortable and so natural.
4: Well, then what could have gone wrong?
3: I truly don't know. At one point, he wiped oat milk foam off of my nose with his finger and he licked it. It just made me feel like he was really into me. Like, I don't know how else to interpret that. Like, it feels like he's into me. He was into it.
2: Okay. So what do you think the thing is? Why do you think you're getting ghosted?
3: Well, okay. So when he wiped the oat milk off of my nose, I leaned in to kiss his nose. I just felt like since he'd licked the foam off my nose with his finger, I just felt it was only right to balance it with like a romantic, like little nose peck. In the moment, it felt really romantic, but the way he reacted was shocked.
2: Really?
4: So, he did. What did he do?
3: We laughed about it, about how silly it was. I thought I was embarrassed, but I thought we were back on track. But maybe he's still thinking about it. I hope not.
4: I'm thinking about it. How do you mean to kiss somebody's nose?
2: All right. Well, we'll see if we can figure it out for you. We'll play a song, come back, and then call him and see if he'll tell us why he's ghosting you and maybe get you a second date, okay?
3: Okay.
2: All right. We'll get your first date follow-up next. It's the Jubal Show.

0: Another day, another scam to be aware of. Not to freak you out. It's the Jubal Show, but it seems like literally every day there's a new way people are trying to steal your identity, your car, your money, your cats. There's all sorts of scams out there. And there's a brand new scam that authorities are warning people about, and this is one that you probably would never think of, but it's something that you should definitely not do if you're taking a picture.
1: Oh.
0: We'll tell you what it is right after this. It's the Jubal Show.

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2: If you take a picture today, it's the Jubal Show. Because there's one thing you should definitely not be doing in any more photos. And don't worry, it's still okay to get the most naked you can be and text them to your boss. That is always fine.
3: Okay.
2: Okay, all good there. But there's a new scam out there authorities are warning people about. And it's something very simple that a lot of people do just in their pictures every day on social media. But it could get your identity stolen.
4: Oh, wow.
2: Authorities are warning people not to use the peace hand sign. You know, the double V hand sign.
4: Yeah,
2: that's a lot of people like to do. Yeah, two fingers.
4: I can't stop myself from doing that.
2: Right. Yeah. But they're warning people that if you're taking a picture on social media now, make sure if you do anything with your hands, that your palms and fingertips are not facing toward the camera. So if you're going to do a peace sign, it's okay as long as you throw it with, like,
4: the back of your hand
2: yourself.
4: Showing.
2: Yeah, and the reason is because scammers now have advanced AI-powered software. And it's able to take close-ups of your fingerprints and scan them. And they're stealing people's identities based off of their fingers in photos off of their social media.
4: Oh, that's so crazy.
3: As bad as that is, that's pretty impressive for the, like, scammer. Like, I'm a little impressed by the scammers, just saying.
2: That's the biggest, that is the biggest revenge, though, if you do bunny ears on one of your friends and they don't know. And then you get your identity stolen. Karma got you back big time. But yeah, authorities are warning people that now because of AI, people, scammers and people like that are able to steal people's identity using the AI software to scan your fingerprints in a photo on social media.
4: That's so insane. Like, technology is really cool, like you said, but it's at the same time, you're like, we're just screwing ourselves.
2: Yeah, they're warning people that if you do want to have your fingers exposed on social media, to blur them out.
4: Oh, now we're blurring our fingerprints?
2: Yeah, so now people are going to be spending hours blurring out their fingerprints before they post a photo.
3: Okay, but also the peace sign, like, I laugh when kind of Freeze does it.
4: You've seen me do it, too?
3: I've seen you do it a lot, but it's like, it's kind of like, we're done with the peace sign. No more peace signs. Let's just get rid of the peace signs.
4: I'm old, okay?
3: This gives us a reason to get rid of the peace signs.
2: And there's also another scam out there that they want you to be aware of. This actually started a few weeks ago when Coachella was happening. But there's another new trend in scamming.
3: Oh,
4: great.
2: You can't do anything anymore.
4: Wait, I'm writing these down.
2: Yeah, you need to. It's like a new one comes out every day of the way that somebody's trying to rip you off. So remember, no posting any pictures with your fingers showing toward the camera.
4: Right.
2: Because now people can scan your fingerprints using AI and
4: that's
2: steal your identity.
4: Number one.
3: That's insane.
2: But with Coachella, they also introduced another new scam that's out there. Be careful if you're renting something off of Airbnb.
3: What?
2: Because fake listings are now a thing. Scammers are copying real listings, photos, descriptions, and then they repost it, but way cheaper.
3: Ooh.
2: And people don't realize it's fake until they arrive at the Airbnb. And either the property doesn't exist.
4: Or it's already been rented.
2: Or it's already been rented. And the owner has no idea who you are. Somebody else is already there.
3: Sucks.
2: Scammers now build the entire fake Airbnb clone website that looks nearly identical to the real platform. So you could actually be on not even Airbnb and it'll make you think you're on Airbnb.
4: And you're
2: so
4: just
2: be very careful if you're renting off of that now.
4: You're just giving your credit card and information and all your personal data to somebody.
3: I've done that once, but it wasn't with Airbnb. It was because I needed to call AT&T and I couldn't find the number. I didn't try that hard. But so I just Googled, I'm like, what's the number for AT&T? And the number popped up and I'm like, sweet, easy. So I called it. It was not AT&T. I spent like 30 minutes with the guy and gave him a lot of information. And I told my mom after and she was a little mad.
4: How'd you know it wasn't AT&T?
3: Because in the background, I can hear them all just like talking and I'm like,
4: oh, it was a call
2: center.
4: You're
2: like, wait a second.
3: Yeah, I'm like, I don't think this is AT&T.
2: In the background, you're like, hey, we got another sucker. I got this one for $700. Who are you talking to? What idiot are you talking to?
3: I just was like, he asked me something at one point. I'm like, shouldn't you have this, like my account number?
4: Right, right.
3: I was like, I don't know, you tell me. He goes, well, I need you to tell me. He's like, and I need you to give me your credit card information. I'm like, wait, why do you need my credit card information?
4: Yeah.
3: I was about to give it, and I was like, shouldn't you have that?
4: Right.
3: It's like, no, I need you to give it to me now. I was like, well, now you're getting mad at me. That's not great.
2: Not getting aggressive.
4: Yeah.
2: That's not kind of, I don't believe any phone call I ever get anymore, ever.
4: Yeah, I mean, I don't even answer the phone, honestly.
2: What? They're all scam calls.
4: Unless I know the caller ID and it's somebody I know, I don't really answer it. Sometimes I might answer it if it's like my home city area code. I might answer.
2: Yeah.
4: But overall, I don't answer the phone.
2: I've got this one that keeps calling me. Uh-huh. I went to the doctor a little while ago, and they keep calling me saying that I have a medical bill that's late.
4: Right.
2: And that they're bill collectors. Right. Yeah, right.
4: And they need your social security number.
3: No, he probably doesn't have a medical.
2: I'm pretty sure it's actual bill collector.
4: He's like, no, that is true. I just ignore it.
2: We're talking about a couple of new scams that are out there. If you're posting a picture on social media, authorities are warning people not to do anything with your fingers that shows your tips of your fingers forward facing the camera, because people can use AI now to scan your fingerprints and steal your identity. Also, there's a bunch of Airbnb scams going on right now with people posting fake Airbnbs that look like a real rental. One guy rented an oceanfront Airbnb in Arizona.
4: Okay,
2: so that's kind of his fault anyway. But the beach turned out to be a community pool with a blue tarp behind it.
4: Nice.
2: I mean, I feel like if you're renting a beachfront property in Arizona, though, you kind of deserve that
4: one. Yeah, that's the first 100%. Tell, bro. You should have known.
2: Your phone break happens every single hour on the 20s. Your next one is coming up right after this. And then right after that is Nina's What's Trending. It's the Jubal Show. Oh, and don't forget, you can always stream the show wherever you get your podcasts. And you can peruse the internet at thejubalshow.com.
3: Whoa.
2: And see what's new there.
3: Why does that feel like a weird word?

0: It's almost time for your phone prank. It's the Jubal Show, and today I call a woman whose husband set her up for a prank, and he actually cleared out their savings account into a different account just for the phone call.
1: Wow.
0: Because I call her as Trevor to let her know that I pressed the wrong button and I cleared out your savings account.
1: Wow.
2: That's so terrifying.
0: Some guy named Jorge in Brazil has all the money now.
1: Oh, no.
0: You'll hear it in your phone prank next. It's the Jubal Show.

0: Give us 3 minutes and we'll give you everything you need to know for the day. It's time for Nina's What's Trending.
1: Well, this is great. There's a new way people can steal your identity, and it has to do with the way you pose in pictures. I will tell you what that is in just a second. But first, what was so funny?
2: What?
1: What did I say?
2: I love posing in pictures.
1: Okay.
2: Oh.
0: Well, we talked about that earlier.
2: I didn't want to say that, but yeah.
0: I think that's why Freeze and Victoria are like, whoa.
1: Okay, because
0: Nina came in a little late today, so.
1: I had a migraine. Still kind of do.
0: But it's fine. It's still good information for people to know.
1: We're pushing through it. Oh, you did. Got it. You're going to love this one, Jubal. The hacky sack is making a comeback.
0: Sweet.
2: Not again.
1: Yes. Well, it's not even again. Jubal just brought it back before it even made the comeback. But now. Yeah. If you don't know, Jubal used to take little breaks in the studio in between songs and stuff, and he'd just play with the hacky
0: sack.
1: About a
0: year ago.
2: Yeah. How many times I got hit in the head with that hacky sack, or he almost pressed or like spilled something or got his hacky sack in my coffee.
3: The fact that you got hit in the head explains a lot.
1: That wasn't the only time. But Gen Z is giving the hacky sack new life, so much so that it's popping up across high schools, college campuses, and people are even like creating clubs on TikTok, different teams and whatnot, and then they're selling out. Not only are they selling out in stores, they're selling out online. So the hacky sack is really back.
3: It's all the rage.
1: But if you didn't know, the hacky sack originally was part of stoner culture. Mm-hmm. So
2: what?
1: I don't know if that's part of it and it's comeback, but...
2: Aren't you kind
1: of
2: just vibing if you're like fully stoned out?
0: Yeah, like you ever see anybody who's really good at hacky sack? They pretty much don't own shoes. I mean, they might occasionally put on shoes, but they don't know how to walk them very well. So if you see a guy at a wedding who's like tripping around and he's got like long hair and a bun, he's a hacky sacker for sure.
2: Give him the hacky sack.
3: Yeah, he's like very good.
1: And one of those shirts that looks like a blanket.
0: Yeah.
1: No, that's totally it.
0: But they lived the life though. I'm jealous of them.
1: And lastly, if you missed it this morning, there's a new way for your identity to be stolen, and it has to do with the way that you pose in pictures. If you're one of those people that likes to do bunny ears or peace signs in your selfies or in your group shots, I will say I'm definitely guilty of this.
3: I'm guilty as well.
1: But they can take your fingerprints, zoom in, AI, whatever. It's funny because some people are like, well, you just blur out your fingers now if you just like don't want to let go of the peace sign.
2: No.
1: I'm not going to go that far.
2: Let's make this
0: hours
2: a reason.
0: And hours, you know, blurring out your fingertips or just not do a peace sign.
1: I mean, right. Yeah.
2: Either one.
1: Can we go back to the duck face? I don't know.
2: No. We're not bringing that up.
1: So then what are we supposed to do? They have to come up with a new way to like take pictures or like a whole new like photo thing?
3: That's how they justify putting computer chips in us.
1: How? What?
3: You have to have something embedded in your skin.
0: They've been trying to do that for a while.
2: Because God forbid we stop posting on social media and stop taking pictures
1: well,
2: like that.
1: It's not that. It's just to verify that you are who you say you are. Mm-hmm.
0: There's so much identity theft and so many scammers out there. Some people think it's a good idea if you implant a chip under your skin so that you can buy things, you can do all that. Like companies have tried to develop it.
2: What?
0: But then it creates a moral issue of one, you're putting a chip in somebody, and then also if somebody wants to steal somebody's identity, now what do?
3: Right.
0: Cut off your arm.
3: Right.
1: Yeah. Or just steal you.
2: Well, that's fine. They'll bring me back, my dad says.
3: They will.
0: Victoria is hard to kidnap. You know?
3: This one's malfunctioned. Like,
0: wow, she will not stop talking.
1: Yeah, they will regret it.
2: So they're like, just drop her back off. So we don't want her.
1: That is what's trending.
0: To Catch a Cheater is coming up right after this. It's the Jubal Show.

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2: Hello.
3: Hello.
2: You have a dirty little secret?
3: Yes, I do.
2: Yay. What is it?
3: So I am absolutely infatuated with, romantically, with a fictional character.
4: Ooh.
3: Yeah, it's from this show that got canceled back in like the 2010s. It's a show called Super Jail, and it's the main character, the warden, and he's
2: Super Jail?
4: As we all Google, yeah. Super Jail.
5: I was going to say, now I'm curious what it is.
4: This is a cartoon show.
3: Yes, it is. And I'm literally so obsessed that my entire room is covered in pictures of him.
4: Warden fan art, is that right?
3: Fan art, yeah. If you look at the fan art, you might find some art of him.
6: Fan art!
2: I love that. Is there a lot of fan art of him?
4: Fan art was two words.
3: Yeah, I would say most of the art is of him. Yeah, and I'm very glad for obvious reasons.
2: Well, he's fun looking.
3: Oh yeah, I love his silly little smile. He's my kooky. He's my sweetums.
4: Are you in a relationship, or do you have trouble dating, or do people get jealous of this guy?
3: I am actually in a committed relationship with someone in real life. And he supports me. He knows that, like, he will always be my number one, not the warden. But, you know.
2: You ever make him put on
3: a crush on the warden?
2: Purple suit and black out his front tooth?
3: I'm trying to convince him.
2: Well, thank you for telling us your dirty little secret.
3: Oh, it is not a problem, y'all. Thanks for calling.
2: Have a good one.
1: What's your
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1: No, not even. I didn't say that. 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You're a virgin who can't drive.
2: It's almost time for America's favorite trivia game, You versus Victoria. 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
3: Yeah.
2: Not lose.
4: Oh, okay. I thought you were going to say win.
2: You cannot lose to Victoria.
3: You cannot lose, which means I would lose. Bro, how is that helpful at all? If you could just play. All you have to say, if you want to play Victoria. That's all you got to say.
2: If you want to beat Victoria.
3: Play. No, that's right. One more time. If you want to play
2: win Victoria. Against Victoria.
3: What? Okay.
5: Undoubtedly win.
3: What?
2: Oh,
3: now, why are you trying to
2: was that what I was forgetting? Undoubtedly?
5: Undoubtedly.
3: Serious right now?
2: Okay, we'll play you versus Victoria next. 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
2: Good morning. Can I take your order?
3: Can I get a tall chai?
4: A large black coffee.
3: A what?
4: Large black coffee.
3: Do you mean a venti?
4: No, I mean a large.
5: He means a venti. Yeah, the biggest one you got.
3: Venti is large.
4: No, venti is 20.
3: Danny.
4: Yeah. Large is large. In fact, tall is large, and grande is Spanish for large. Venti's the only one that doesn't mean large. It's also the only one that's Italian. Congratulations, you're stupid in three languages.
6: It's time for America's favorite trivia game, You versus Victoria. Your chance to take on Victoria Ramirez in a game of trivia for Niall Horan tickets. And let's meet today's contestant for You vs. Victoria, Jill. What's up, Jill?
7: Not much. What's up?
8: Oh, you got a cough drop? I could use a cough drop right now. Sorry.
6: Jill, you want to drive to the radio station and drop off a cough drop? We have time.
8: Yeah.
6: For sure.
8: Oh.
7: Oh, no.
8: Well, she said no. I know she said
9: no. Not even, I'd love to.
8: Jill, you're cool.
6: All right, we're going to send Victoria out of the studio. And while she's leaving, Jill, the game is played like this. You have 30 seconds to answer as many questions as possible. If you don't know one, just say pass, and Victoria has to beat you outright to win, okay?
7: You got it.
6: All right, Victoria is now outside.
7: Let's go.
6: The door is closed. And Jill, your time starts now.
10: Which kitchen appliance was invented after the radar machine?
7: Microwave.
10: What is the top number of a fraction called?
7: I don't know. Pass.
10: What is the name of the fairy in Peter Pan?
7: Tinkerbell.
10: Which bird is often associated with delivering babies in folklore?
7: Stork.
10: What device measures atmospheric pressure?
7: I have no idea.
6: Okay, got that in. We'll bring Victoria back into the studio. And while she's coming back in and getting settled, here's a question for you, Jill. If you had to survive a zombie apocalypse with only employees from one store, which store do you choose?
7: Probably Emerald Haze.
6: What's that?
10: What is that?
7: A dispensary.
9: Oh, all right.
10: Yeah. That was a logical answer.
6: Yeah, that's a good
9: I was thinking Home Depot, but. Yeah.
6: All right, Victoria, if you had to survive a zombie apocalypse with only employees from one store, which store are you choosing?
8: The thing is, okay, I have a store in mind, but.
9: You're going to keep it secret for some reason?
8: Well, no, like, sporting goods.
9: Oh.
8: It's Dick's Sporting Goods.
6: You would do that?
8: Yeah, I just had to make sure.
10: Because they're athletic?
8: Oh,
6: you
8: yeah.
6: You want to say the name of the business? Is that what you're worried
9: she
6: about?
9: She thought she was going to get in trouble for saying the word.
8: But that or Bass Pro Shop. I had to go.
10: That's a good
6: one. I was
10: going to
6: say Cabela's or Bass Pro Shop, probably.
8: Bass Pro Shop. I went there for the first time, like, when I was with my little brother the other day. Expansive, but so many things to survive a zombie apocalypse there. Let me just tell you.
6: This is not an ad for them.
8: No.
6: That sounds like it.
8: We're open to sponsorship.
6: All right, here we go. 30 seconds to answer as many questions as possible. If you don't know one, just say pass. And Victoria, you have to beat Jill outright to win. And Jill, you can tell Victoria when to go.
7: 1, 2, 3, go.
10: Which kitchen appliance was invented after the radar machine?
8: Spork.
10: What is the top number of a fraction called?
8: Oh, wait. That's not an appliance. I'm sorry. A blender. The top part of... Enumerator.
10: What is the name of the fairy in Peter Pan?
8: She asked. The fairy. Tinkerbell!
10: Which bird is often associated with delivering babies in folklore?
8: Huh? Oh, a stork.
10: What device measures atmospheric pressure?
8: Ah, crap. A thermometer.
10: What instrument has 47 strings and pedals?
8: Huh? Petals? I'm thinking flowers. I gotta stop. I gotta focus.
6: Time is up.
8: A piano.
6: All right. Well, let's send it over to the scoreboard and see how you guys did with our scoreboard. Producer Freeze.
8: A harp doesn't have petals.
9: Jill had 3 and Victoria...
8: Wait for it.
9: ...had 4.
8: Yeah!
6: Whoa!
10: She did? Yeah!
6: Jill.
8: Yeah.
6: Victoria did it. She actually...
8: Yeah. Why did she... Like
10: no, she had 3, didn't she?
8: No, I had 4.
9: Microwave, numerator, Tinkerbell, stork...
7: She did not say microwave.
9: Oh, no. Numerator, Tinkerbell, stork and barometer. You said barometer.
10: I thought you said thermometer.
9: Oh, I heard barometer.
7: Yeah, she did not say barometer.
8: I did not say barometer.
9: You said thermometer?
8: Don't take it away, wait.
6: Oh, Victoria just did the whole, like, pouty eyes that producer was like, please don't take it
8: don't
6: away.
8: Don't do it.
6: And good for you for being honest, though.
9: Yeah.
6: And not being like, yeah, I said barometer.
9: So it was a tie.
6: Tie. Hey, guess what? A tie goes to you, Jill. Victoria actually lost. So congratulations.
7: Nice.
6: You got Niall Horan tickets just for playing, too.
7: Thank you. I thought for sure I was going to beat you outright, Victoria. You did great today.
10: That was nice.
8: That was so sweet.
6: All right, let's get the answers now with Nina.
10: The kitchen appliance that was invented after the radar machine is the microwave. The top number of a fraction is called the numerator.
8: Yeah, it is.
10: Tinkerbell was the fairy in Peter Pan. A stork is associated with delivering babies in folklore. A barometer measures atmospheric pressure. And a harp has 47 strings and pedals.
8: I said it was a harp. Dang it.
9: No, you definitely
10: didn't. I thought you said piano.
8: Well, I said piano.
9: She said piano. But then it's after, not anything like harp.
8: But then after I said, wait, a harp doesn't have pedals, does it? So I knew I should have gone with that one. I'm just saying.
10: It's all right. Next time. You'll get them next time, Tiger.
9: What a shoulda coulda.
6: Thank you for playing, Jill. Have a great day.
8: So sad.
7: I like science. Right. Thank you.
6: Yep, we play you versus Victoria the same time every single weekday morning. Remember, if you want to play, just DM us at The Jubal Show or go to thejubalshow.com. Your phone prank happens every single hour on the 20s. Your next one is right after this. And then right after that, it's Nina's What's Trending. 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

0: 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Like, I can't handle this.
1: Meow. 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
0: Meow. Cats meowing?
1: Meow.
0: Wow.
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2: Hello?
3: Hi, this is Aquarius, and I'm calling from a spa. I was looking for Janelle's, who just had a massage with us a little while ago.
2: Yeah, that's me.
3: Hi, Janelle, how are you? I was not the practitioner who did your massage this morning, but I did want to give you a call and just see how you're feeling, because I know it's a big day for you. She was saying something about how you're a lawyer and you've got a big case today or something like that, and you're just trying to get loosened up.
2: Yeah, I was actually telling a therapist. It's a huge case for me today.
3: Well, so. Good luck on that. I'm just calling to check in, make sure you're feeling okay. Did you have any of the tea that was available here at the spa for our customers this morning before your massage?
2: I had some of that tea. What is going on?
3: Well, one of our employees mistakenly put that batch out on the floor where our customers were able to drink it. And I have to legally call and check in and see how you're doing, because that tea was not meant for our customers.
2: What was in the tea?
3: Let's just say there was a lot of, I'll just say it. There were magic mushrooms. A lot of mushrooms in the tea there, and the employee has been dealt with. Don't worry.
2: Are you kidding me?
3: I'm so sorry. So, yeah, hopefully you're still feeling okay, so maybe you've got a high tolerance. In the next hour or so.
2: Are you f***ing kidding me?
3: I wish I was.
2: I came there to loosen up before the biggest court case of my entire life, and you're telling me that I'm about to get high as a kite? This is incredibly
3: I know, and we're so sorry about this, because I don't think you would want to be tripping on mushrooms while you're in the middle of a courthouse, no matter what. And then also, if you've got a big case that you're trying, that's going to be probably a little bit of a difficult task. You might want to call in, because when these things hit, they hit hard.
2: Are you actually out of your mind? Wow, I'm about to get you so fired.
3: Wow.
2: Wait, what are you doing? What is wrong with you? Am I literally tripping out? Is this my f***ing nightmare? Oh my god. Are you saying like actual words, or am I just like really f***ing high? Like, I can't handle this. I can't. What the hell?
3: Meow.
2: Are your f***ing cats meowing?
3: Meow!
2: Oh my f***ing god!
3: Meow!
2: The f***ing balls! Oh my god! Oh my god! I don't know what the f*** to do. I have to be in court an hour, and everything sounds like cats.
3: Hey, Janelle.
2: I'm going to lose my mind.
3: Janelle, this is actually Jubal from the Jubal Show doing a phone prank on you, and your friend Stephanie set you up.
2: Are you kidding?
3: It's a joke. She said you had a huge court case today and you got a massage beforehand, and she wanted me to mess with you.
2: Oh my God. I thought I was so high. I was just hearing kittens meowing, and I thought the walls were going to start melting, and I was going to have to go into court. Oh my God.
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0: Give us 3 minutes and we'll give you everything you need to know for the day. It's time for Nina's What's Trending.
1: I think it's always so funny when parents call out their kids. And there's a mom who is trending big time this morning for what her daughter has been keeping in her car. I'll tell you what it is. And maybe you have it in your car, too. And if so, this mom is calling you out also. We'll talk about it in just a second. But first, the news itself isn't that big. And that's that Cardi is giving Stefan Diggs, her new baby daddy, another chance. And they're getting back together. And it just brings up, like, you mentioned it earlier, Victoria. Does she have friends?
2: Right.
1: Where are her friends? She was married to Offset. Cheated on her consistently throughout their marriage.
3: Dang.
1: She's with Stefan Diggs, cheated on her, and now she's going back and giving him another chance. And it just, I don't know, I feel like it's kind of sad just because Cardi seems like such a strong woman. She talks and she empowers women all the time, and I'm not one to judge. I've gone back to a cheater before too, but it starts to become a pattern when you keep going back to these people. And now it's a different person. It's not just one toxic relationship. It's another one piled on right after you got out of that marriage.
2: Yeah. And it's not like she can't meet other people.
1: No. And I realize he's the father of your child, but where are her friends? Seriously.
3: On vacation?
1: I guess.
2: I think also when you get to a certain level of fame and
0: people
2: stardom,
0: don't even tell you
2: they're all yes men.
0: Yeah.
3: Oh, seriously?
0: That's true. That depends who you surround yourself with, right? If you have any real ones around you, you'll be like, man, you're making a mistake. But most people will be like, oh, no, it's great. Yeah, right. Whatever. Just like, can I still go on vacation with you?
2: You're still, you're still buying lunch tomorrow,
0: yeah,
2: right?
0: Yeah, exactly.
1: Oh, you know, congrats. You're giving him another chance.
2: Right.
1: Oh, yay. So, I don't know. I hope for the best for her. But that just was the first thing I thought of when I saw that headline. So, and lastly, the mom who's trending big time this morning for calling out her daughter for having car ranch.
3: Oh,
1: so the term car ranch is also trending because of this conversation.
0: Hey, that's a great American right there.
2: Sounds like, so disgusting.
1: Hey, that's a great American. So the mom was talking about how they were at dinner and the daughter didn't want to eat her food without ranch and they were out. So she excused herself from the table to go out to her car and bring in the ranch that she hoards every time she goes to Chick-fil-A. So, but her mom's like, there's dairy in ranch.
2: Yes.
1: How long has that ranch been in your car? Do you have car ranch?
3: She's getting in. Everyone's sick.
1: But this mom wants to know, do you have car ranch?
3: No.
1: Do you need help? Does somebody need to tell you don't get sick? But I guess her daughter's got an iron stomach because she wasn't getting sick from it. But do you carry your own condiments? I mean, hot sauce is safe, right?
2: I guess, but when you come to dairy stuff, like you're saying, like, I think about that all the time when I'm at a fast food restaurant. When they give you the little packet of ranch, I'm like, this has probably been room temperature for how long? Like, what's keeping it alive?
1: I just told Victoria to eat her yogurt that she'd been keeping here for over 24 hours, because I'll do that. But I feel like it's a little different with cars, because of temperature, so.
3: Depending on where you're at. Maybe she's in a cold area.
1: They lived in Florida.
3: Well, that's
1: If you're wondering why Car Ranch is trending this morning, it's because this mom is calling you out if you have it. And that is what's trending.
0: Your first day follow-up is coming up right after this. It's the Jubal Show.

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2: Jenna is on the phone today for a first date follow-up, and she's getting ghosted by a dude named Luca. So in a few minutes, we'll call him and see if he'll tell us why he's ghosting her and maybe get her another date. But first, Jenna, how long has it been since you heard from Luca?
3: It has been a week. I haven't heard anything in a week.
4: Okay, that's usually the spot where everybody starts to panic a little bit. How many times did you reach out to him in that time?
3: Probably like once a day. You know, I just usually sent him photos of my dog because that's how we met. Our dogs totally hit it off. And at first I was getting like a little bit of feedback and now just nothing.
4: Okay. Well, let's talk about the date then.
3: Well, we met at the dog park. Well, actually, our dogs met first. His golden doodle literally tackled my pug, Beans, and it felt meant to be. And we ended up grabbing coffee, and we just talked for like 2 hours about astrology, about oat milk conspiracies, about his tattoo that he swears isn't a moon, but it totally is.
4: Okay.
2: Wait, he has a tattoo that he says isn't the moon, but it is?
3: Yeah, he was trying to say it was like some other, some other edgy kind of niche thing. But I was like, that's literally a moon.
4: Oh, so it's like Jubal when people are like, that's an artichoke. And you're like, no, the tattoo on my neck is a lotus flower.
2: But it does look like an artichoke a little bit. So, yeah. Okay.
3: And at one point, he literally watched me parallel park and he didn't even judge. So I feel like that's intimacy.
4: Oh, yeah. Okay. I mean, in a way. Okay. Like, you feel comfortable.
3: Yeah, absolutely. It felt so comfortable and so natural.
4: Well, then what could have gone wrong?
3: I truly don't know. At one point, he wiped oat milk foam off of my nose with his finger, and he licked it. It just made me feel like he was really into me. Like, I don't know how else to interpret that. Like, it feels like he's into me. He was into it.
2: Okay. So what do you think the thing is? Why do you think you're getting ghosted?
3: Well, okay. So when he wiped the oat milk off of my nose, I leaned in to kiss his nose. I just felt like since he had licked the foam off my nose with his finger, I just felt it was only right to balance it with like a romantic, like little nose peck. In the moment, it felt really romantic, but the way he reacted was shocked.
2: Really?
4: So, he did. What did he do?
3: We laughed about it, about how silly it was. I thought I was embarrassed, but I thought we were back on track. But maybe he's still thinking about it. I hope not.
4: I'm thinking about it. How do you mean to kiss somebody's nose?
2: All right. Well, we'll see if we can figure it out for you. We'll play a song, come back, and then call him and see if he'll tell us why he's ghosting you and maybe get you a second date, okay?
3: Okay.
2: All right. We'll get your first date follow-up next. 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
2: Right in the middle of your first date follow-up, and if you're just joining us, Jenna is on the phone, and she's getting ghosted by a guy named Lucas, so we're about to call him and see if he'll tell us why he's ghosting her, and maybe get her a second date if she still wants one. But before we do that, Jenna, why don't you break down your date for us again real quick?
3: Well, our dogs had a meet cute in the park. We hit it off. We absolutely vibed. So we went to get coffee and talked for like 2 hours about everything under the sun, really. And the craziest part is that I had oat milk foam on my nose and he wiped it off with his finger and licked it.
2: And you think you might be getting ghosted because at the end of the date, you kissed his nose.
4: To balance the nose,
3: yes,
4: action.
3: There was one awkward moment I was trying to roll with the whole, like, kissing the nose thing. And so I kissed his nose, and it was awkward. But we laughed it off. And so I'm hoping it's not that. But that's the only thing I can think of.
4: What base is nose action? Like, that's funny.
2: Nose action. Not a lot of first dates have nose action.
4: No,
2: so that's
4: no.
2: A pretty good date. All right. You ready for us to call him?
3: Yes.
2: Okay, here we go.
5: Hello?
2: Hi, may I speak to Luca, please?
5: This is he. Who's this?
2: Hey, Luca, how are you? This is a radio show. It's called The Jubal Show.
4: Hi, Luca. I'm Nina.
6: Hi, and I'm Victoria.
5: Hey.
2: And my name's Jubal. How are you?
4: What's up?
5: I'm all right. So there's three of you guys?
2: Yeah. You listen to the show ever?
5: Yeah. I've listened to you guys before. I mean, it's just kind of weird that you guys are calling me. You
4: know? Sure.
2: Yeah. Well, we're calling you today because we got an email about you from somebody.
5: Okay. A good email or like a bad, like what kind of email?
2: Yeah, it's a great email actually. But we do a segment called the First Date Follow-Up. That's where if you go out on a date with somebody and then you end up ghosting them, that person can email us to get you on the phone and ask why you're ghosting them.
5: Okay.
2: So we got an email about you from somebody that you're ghosting.
5: Okay.
2: Do you know who that would be?
5: I got a guess.
4: Yeah. Okay.
2: Go ahead, take a guess.
5: I mean, is it Jenna, the lavender latte girl?
2: Yes, it is Jenna.
4: Lavender
2: yes,
4: latte?
2: Yes, it is.
4: Yeah.
2: Can you tell us why you're ghosting her?
5: I mean, she was just kind of weird, you know? Like, I mean, be unique, fine, you know, but like she brought a crystal to the coffee date. Like like a literal amethyst and sat it on the table so it needed to charge. And then she proceeded to give me like a 12-minute speech about how she and her dog are twin souls.
4: Oh.
5: You know, like.
2: Oh, okay.
5: She asked me if I ever felt emotionally manipulated by her coffee order. You know, like what?
2: Emotionally manipulated by her coffee order?
4: What does that mean?
5: Yeah.
3: That was a conversation starter. Luca,
2: that's Jenna. She's on the phone and wants to talk to you.
4: Yeah.
5: Yeah, great. Yeah, blindsided by that. That's nice. What's up, Jenna? How are you?
3: I was just being authentic, but you literally said that you wanted someone grounded and real, so I showed up real.
5: You asked the barista if the oat milk had been vibe checked. Like, that's a little odd.
3: Because Mercury was acting weird. Energy matters.
5: I mean, you also tried to sage the table. You know, like,
3: it was Palo Santo. I was protecting our connection. I just lightly burned it.
5: Jenna, listen, you're super interesting. You're funny. But did you notice that I barely said two words about myself?
3: What? No. Well, we had like a great flow.
5: Let's see. You had a monologue, right? I know about your dog's dreams, your third eye chakra, your plant abandonment issues. What about me? Did you even know that I'm an engineer?
3: Oh, you're an engineer? That's cool. That's dope.
2: So I guess that's a no, Jenna. You didn't know. You didn't know that.
3: No, I didn't.
5: Yeah, that's because we never got to meet in the conversation. It was just... I mean, you don't know that I moved here, where I moved from, or that I just simply don't believe in the chakras and the crystals and all this.
3: You just moved here from where?
2: I don't think that's the point, Jenna.
3: Okay, I'm sorry for being in tune with myself.
5: I'm not trying to knock it, all right? Like, you know, I just felt like you weren't really open to who I am. you know, you were interviewing me for a vibe check. Like, you wanted to see if our vibes match, and that's it.
3: I thought that we clicked.
5: I mean, you're not boring, all right? I'll give you that.
3: Well, okay, what if we try again, and maybe we do something quieter, like a walk with the dogs, and no talking about past lives.
4: Good boundary.
2: Luca, would you like another date with Jenna? We'll pay for it.
5: Listen, Jenna, I think you're a lot of things, but just maybe not my thing, okay? Like, you're cool, but I don't think so.
3: Just admit it. You vibed more with my dog than me.
5: Oh, yeah, 100%. Your dog is chill. Like, I love the dog.
3: That's because he's spiritually grounded, unlike some people.
5: Can I go on a second date with just the dog? Is that cool?
3: I mean, no, we're inseparable. He gets separation anxiety. I couldn't just give you him.
4: I think he was joking, but...
3: Oh, okay, well, then, I mean, yeah, sure.
2: Okay.
0: Jubal's first date follow-up. Got an opinion?
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2: It's almost time for your dirty little secret. It's the Jubal Show, and one of our listeners has a dirty little secret that he's keeping from his wife. Ooh. And you'll find out what it is in your dirty little secret next. It's the Jubal Show.

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1: Hello?
2: There was a little more to that, I think, but the computer just stopped. But anyway, that's what happened last week when we checked in with the show. Did one of us get naked for our neighbors again this week? You'll find out when we check in with the show and see what's going on in our lives right after this. It's the Jubal Show.

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2: Your heart is true. You're a pal and a confidant.
1: Ready? And if you do
2: a party, invite everyone.
1: Pull off the mic just a little.
2: You will see. The biggest gift would be from me. And the card attached would say,
1: thank you for being a friend.
3: Every iconic show has their wacky cast of characters. And the Jubal Show is no different. Why, it's the Jubal Show with your drunk Aunt Nina.
4: Hi.
3: And then there's everybody's younger sister, Victoria Ramirez.
5: Hi.
3: And who could forget the quirky neighbor kid who lives next door and stops by every once in a while to see if her new pet, Priscilla the Chinchilla, can borrow our karaoke machine, our social media producer, Gabby.
5: That's cute.
6: Hi.
3: And then there's the newest member of the show, the hip divorcee, producer Freeze.
7: Hello.
3: And I'm Jubal, and this is the Jubal Show, and it's the time of week where we check in and see what's going on in our lives. So, Nina, what's up with you this week?
4: Have you guys heard of the Wingman app?
7: What? No.
6: No.
4: Well, I just gave my friend permission to create a profile for me on the Wingman app.
3: I was going to say, either that's a clever name for like a place that delivers chicken wings to you, or it's for dating.
4: I would really enjoy the chicken wings delivered by a man, too. That would make me really happy. But no, I guess this whole thing with this app is like you give your friends and your family permission to create a profile for you. They vouch for you. They swipe for you. They do all of the everything for you.
3: Oh, my gosh. I hate that.
7: Yeah.
4: Really? I'm like, who am I to say no? Because what I'm not going to do is do it myself.
6: Yeah.
4: And I've had some issues with the app, so I don't do it. But I told her, why not? I mean,
3: what
4: do we have to lose? Yeah. Is it going to see what's out there? Is it going to be a different pool of like dudes? Like, I don't know. Like, because I can't imagine what type of dude would be like, all right, bro, go ahead.
3: Or like, it's a good way to test your friendship, too, to be like, that's what you think I would date?
7: Yeah.
3: So that's what you think of me?
4: That's pretty high. I'll keep you posted. Right now, it's entertainment.
3: Victoria, what's up with you this week?
5: Guys, I found something out kind of interesting. So I had to book a hotel next week for something. And I booked it. Everything was fine. And then I was looking at the confirmation that got sent to my email.
3: Why are you so vague with things all the time, Victoria?
4: I know, you can say what it is.
3: But even when we're talking about a business, Victoria's like, I would like, if I had to do something, I would do it from this store that only sells baked goods.
7: You
3: can say what store it was. You went to a Stagecoach music festival, and the whole week after she came back, she's like, I was at a random music festival. I'm like, why can't you say Stagecoach?
5: I feel like at one point I was told by someone who's not here anymore, but like, don't be specific. Don't add extra details. It's not important. People don't need to know. Well, don't add it.
4: Those are important details.
7: Just the name.
4: I think they were mostly just saying. I mean,
3: sometimes there's details that you don't need. Sometimes it's okay to just say it. But Nina's getting a big award. In LA, and so that's where Victoria was getting the hotel.
5: And so I got my hotel finally for it, and I didn't realize that when I booked it, checking my confirmation. Guys, I got two bunk beds in my room.
3: You got bunk beds?
5: I got a room that has twin bunk beds.
4: Oh. Are you staying in the same hotel?
5: No, yours was way too expensive.
3: You staying at a cabin somewhere?
7: I can't tell if you're excited or disappointed.
3: A summer camp on accident?
5: I mean, it's kind of fun, but it's just me. So I'm like, okay, guys, I got extra room.
7: You're excited.
5: Extra bed.
3: Oh, look, it's our social media producer, Gabby, stopping by. Gabby, what's up with you this week?
6: So my husband's at war with the woodland creatures that live in our neighborhood.
4: What?
6: He's been taking his lawn very seriously. We planted some new blueberry bushes, and he is
4: cool.
6: Protecting them with his life because the bunnies are eating the blueberry bushes.
3: Oh, really?
6: Yes. So the other day I'm sitting inside and I hear a ruckus. So I look out the window and he's running at these bunnies with a rake full speed trying to get them out of the yard.
5: You need a camera in your yard.
6: I do. I have a ring. I should go get that.
3: You should get the video of your husband attacking bunnies in the front yard.
4: I feel like I can picture it too.
3: Keep us up to date with this war. It sounds
6: full
3: very interesting.
6: Full speed at them. I'm like, did you really have to do all that? You could have like thrown a rock or like...
3: Producer Freeze, what's up with you this week?
7: I've already been having trouble in the dating world, and now I've started to watch this show called Worst Ex Ever on Netflix.
6: Yeah. So
7: and I am officially just disinterested from anything.
3: That show will make you never want to date anybody ever.
7: It's terrible. Yeah.
4: What are they, like, psycho exes?
7: Yes.
4: Are they murderers?
7: Super psycho. Super psycho. Like, women, men, everything in between. And it's just, like, these people who really were convinced that they're in love with this person, and then how horribly they've been lied to, and how they end up being, like, murderers,
3: kidnappers.
7: It's insane.
3: All kinds of crazy stuff.
4: That is terrifying.
5: Friends, that way they could, like, check to make sure they were lying, or, like... Like, if I had a friend and, like, I was, like, with the guy being sus, like, they'd call it out. Did they not have friends to, like, call him out?
7: No, they had people who were, you know, different. I mean, this is a bunch of, it's three seasons, I think. So we're talking about several, there's several different relationships where this happens. It's not just one person.
3: It's like a true crime. It's like little true crime documentaries each episode.
7: And you know how it is. If your friend is in a relationship, you want to be happy for him. So you're, you know,
3: Friends often won't say anything.
7: Yeah.
4: That's scary. What's up with you, Jubal?
3: Not too much. I just have found a very fun thing that you can do at your house that I would like to share with people.
4: Oh, great.
3: I don't like my house at all. Like, I really regret moving into it. I don't like it. But that's fine. That has happened a lot with me as well. I don't know red flags when it comes to
7: buying
3: places
7: houses
3: that I live. So anyway, I'm in another house that I don't like. But it does have a third story, and it's been really fun over the past few weeks. Because I've been throwing out a lot of my material possessions. Oh. And so it's fun because you can throw stuff off the third story balcony and watch it just get destroyed in the driveway. It's so fun. And it's also fun to see people walking by's reaction when you're throwing couches out the third story window.
4: No, you are not.
3: Yeah, yeah.
5: What?
3: Yeah, I've got a few more pieces of this couch. I'm saving it for the weekend, though.
4: Nice. Yeah. People think you're going through a breakup. You're getting rid of somebody's like belongings. You're just a fire in your lawn.
3: I don't know if my direct next door neighbors dig it, you know?
4: Probably not.
3: Because I was throwing stuff out of the third story balcony, getting rid of stuff the other day, and things were just like, you know, bursting when they hit the ground, and like things were flying all over the place. And I went down there, and my neighbor was like picking stuff out of their yard, and I was like, hey, I was going to get that, but thank you.
4: Yeah. You should give them a gift. You should bring them a casserole.
5: She puts like
3: I'll toss a couch down to them if they want it.
7: Free couch.
3: Your phone break happens every single hour on the 20s. Your next one is coming up right after this. And then right after that is Nina's What's Trending. It's the Jubal Show.

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2: Hello?
3: Hi, this is Trevor.
2: Okay.
3: Oh, I'm sorry, I didn't identify myself. My name is Trevor, and I'm calling from Bank, and I was looking for our customer, Kylie, because I have some important information about your savings account.
2: Yeah, this is she speaking.
3: Oh, okay. So, so my name is Trevor.
2: Okay, what?
3: So, okay, your savings account ending in...
2: Yeah.
3: There's
2: what about it?
3: Well, okay, so I'm going to make the long story short, if that's okay.
2: Yes, please.
3: Okay,
2: I have stuff to do.
3: Your savings account, I hit a button, and then I sort of, like, transferred all the money to another account.
2: What account? Are you freaking kidding me?
3: I wish I was. That's why I called you personally, you know, because, like, I wanted to let you know.
2: I don't need this attitude, actually, right now. Can you tell me what account you transferred into?
3: Jorge's.
2: Excuse me?
3: His name is Jorge, and he is in Brazil.
2: What the actual f***? What?
3: It was like a oopsie moment, you know? And then
2: can you get your boss or whoever's your manager in charge, please? Tell your manager that you screwed up.
3: So the good news is I think I found the Jorge in Brazil on Instagram, and like I messaged him to see if like he would send the money back.
2: Hold on, let me check my account right now.
3: Okay. I think you'll see.
2: Holy s***. It's all gone. Oh my
3: yeah.
2: God, it's all gone.
3: That's what I was trying to tell you, so...
2: My entire savings account.
3: Well, okay, but like, bright side, it's not really all gone, like...
2: No, there's no bright side to this. It's my entire life savings. It's all gone.
3: But
2: are you kidding me?
3: The good news is we like know where it is. It's...
2: Get your manager or your boss on the phone now. I'm not playing around. There's nothing in this account. No matter where I look, it's all gone.
3: Yeah, it's in Jorge's account.
2: I don't care that it's in f***ing Jorge's account. I don't know this man. Get
3: I do
2: your
3: have
2: boss.
3: An option for you that you might be interested in.
2: No, I'm not interested in it.
3: If I Venmo you $20, like, for now, and then promise...
2: $20? Are you okay? Like, are you on drugs? What is this? Venmo me $20 and you wiped out my entire savings account? Are you actually insane? Are you, like, mental? Are you right in the head or something?
3: I think, well...
2: This is actually insane.
3: So that's...
2: I need to get, like, my lawyers involved. This is actually crazy.
3: Okay, so, but, like, the $20 is, like, a promise that I'll get you the rest? Like, I just have to figure out how to get a hold of...
2: No, I don't trust you. No.
3: What if I found another account with the same amount of money and then transferred that money into your account?
2: No, you're going to do the same thing you did to me to another customer? Or, oh, my God. Can you get your manager on the phone now?
3: No.
2: What do you mean no?
4: Because this is actually Jubal from the Jubal Show doing a phone prank on you, and your husband Joe set you up.
2: Oh.
4: It's a joke.
2: Oh, my God.
4: He actually transferred the money out of that account into another account today just to mess with you.
2: Oh, my. I'm going to kill him. I'm going to kill him. Oh, my God. I really thought this Jorge from Brazil had my whole life savings. Oh, my God.
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1: It's almost time for To Catch a Cheater. 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
2: Ooh.
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1: Adrian is on the phone today for To Catch a Cheater, and he thinks that his girlfriend of almost 4 years named Zara might be messing around. So we'll see if we can help him out. But first, Adrian, why do you think Zara might be cheating on you?
2: Because I made the mistake of introducing her to a couple swingers.
3: I'm sorry.
4: What?
3: What?
1: Okay, it was just like you were hanging out and you're just like, hey, babe, here's some swingers to talk to. How'd that work?
2: Well, we recently went on vacation, and while we were there, you know, I made friends with a few people at the pool, just like as I normally do when we're on vacation, and they live about 20 minutes away from us, so had some stuff in common. So Zara came down to the pool, I introduced her to them, and then we just like ended up hanging out with them for the majority of our vacation. So it was fun.
1: Oh, vacation friends, that's always fun. Yeah,
2: always a good time. So then, you know, we found out during the vacation that the couple were actually swingers, and like they didn't try to do anything with us, but they were telling us about the swingers parties they go to and stuff like that.
1: Okay.
2: You know, we mentioned, like, that's not really our thing. Mm-hmm. And they seem to totally respect it, you know, that we're not into it.
1: Okay.
2: You know, as the trip sort of ended, we said, oh, we'll keep in contact. You guys live close by. So we started a group chat. You know, we've been texting a bit, like, I'd say pretty frequently, but, like, we haven't hung out with them at all. But the weird thing is, like, the other day, you know, Zara was in the shower, and she never locked the door, but the door was locked. And it sounded like someone was in, like she was talking to someone in there. Ooh. And so I don't know. I felt like it could have been the guy. So I just sent a text in the group chat to see who'd respond because everyone's pretty quick. And then the only two people who didn't respond were Zara and the guy.
1: Oh.
2: But they both responded like right after the water was turned off in the shower.
3: Oh.
2: So,
1: oh, okay.
4: That's weird.
1: That's weird, yeah.
3: But did she,
4: it could be a coincidence, but
3: did she actually shower? Like, was her hair wet and, like, she smelled clean? Smell check.
2: I think so. Like, I was, like, I mean, I didn't, like, smell her hair. Like, she did a little work and stuff after she showered. It was, like, later on at night, but she still was doing some stuff. So, I think so. I mean,
1: okay, but sure. That's kind of
2: been there for a while.
1: That's kind of suspect, though. We'll play a song, come back, and then call her. And you already told us what grocery store she's a rewards card member at. So we'll call from the grocery store and tell her that she's won a gift from us, and it can be delivered to whoever she wants. And we'll see if she sends that to you or to somebody else, okay?
2: Sounds good.
1: All right, we'll get your To Catch a Cheater right after this. It's the Jubal Show.

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0: On the phone, and he thinks that his girlfriend is about 4 years might be cheating, so we're about to call her and pretend to be from the grocery store, that she's a rewards card member, and tell her that she's won a Thinking of You snack box to be delivered to anybody that she wants, and we'll see if she sends that to her boyfriend Adrian or to somebody else, and we'll know if she's cheating. But before we do that, Adrian, why don't you break down again real quick why you think Zara might be cheating on you?
2: Well, on vacation, we met this couple. They were super cool. They lived only 20 minutes away from us. They were, our vacation friends. But they told us they were swingers. They respected that we weren't into that. But, I don't know. I just feel like if something's going on, she was in the shower for a while the other day. She was clearly talking to someone, but I couldn't make out who it was. They lived close by. I don't know.
0: You just have a feeling.
2: The guy didn't respond. I texted them all until the water was turned off. There's just too many signs that just make me feel like something's going on.
0: Okay.
3: And what's his name?
2: His name is Jacob.
0: All right. Well, here we go. I'm going to dial her phone.

0: This is Corbett calling from Grocers. I was looking for our rewards card member named Zara.
1: This is she.
0: Hi, Zara. Please don't hang up. This is not a marketing phone call. I'm actually calling with a big congratulations. You're this month's winner. Thank you so much for shopping with us.
1: Are you kidding, or is this real?
0: No, this is 100% real. I will not ask you for any kind of credit card information, nothing like that. Every single month, we choose one lucky rewards card member who gets a free gift from us. And this month, it's a Thinking of You snack box to be delivered to anybody that you want. Anybody that you might be thinking about. It's got all kinds of goodies in it. Yeah, it's actually a $200 value, so it's really expensive, too. So thank you very much for being such a loyal shopper.
1: Yeah, okay.

0: phone, and it's very simple. I can send this out in just a few minutes. I can get the information from you. I'm prepared to do that right now over the phone. I can also set up a time to call you back, or you can come down to the store and fill out the paperwork, whatever is easier for you.
1: Okay. No, we can do it here. We'll just get it done and dusted.
0: Perfect. Okay, then I just need a little bit of information. I would need the first and last name of the person that you're thinking about and you want to send it to, and then anything you might want to put on a card along with the delivery, and then I'll get the address, and that's it. And like I said, you'll get emails confirming this before we're done.
1: Okay, I don't know if I have this exact address now, but I can get it to you.

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1: 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I know it's in Texas, probably in Tennessee, that says, fool me once, shame on you. If fool me, we can't get fooled again.

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Olivia Dean tickets, Ed Sheeran tickets, Alex Warren, and Somber. 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

0: Ever, you want to grab that $1,000 for gas?
1: It would be nice. I race dirt bikes, so I'm traveling all over the place. So
0: yeah, fair enough. 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

0: 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Jordan and Aurora, how do you feel about the heat?
1: I'm kind of loving it. I was over like the hit or miss. Is it going to be nice or is it going to be ugly? And I'm ready to swim. I'm ready for the summer. I'm ready to get tan.
0: I'm right there with you. I'm very ready for summer. We are Hits 95.7.

Olivia Rodrigo added a bunch of tour dates to her Unraveled tour. Unfortunately, none in Colorado. I think the closest show to us is going to be Vegas in December, which is kind of a bummer. I'm so sad. We are Hits 95.7.

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I'm holding on to hope. 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

0: Castle Rock is going to see Alex Warren on June 3rd at the Ford Amphitheater.
1: No way. Oh, my gosh. That is so cool. Thank you.
0: Yay. And you could, too. Another chance of tickets is coming up just after 12:30 on Hits 95.7.

deleted millions and millions of inactive or fake accounts on the app. Taylor Swift lost 5 million followers because of it. 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
1: I did. Well, I was with my friend, and I was like, I'm just going to leave. But if I do leave, what was going to happen? And then I didn't leave, and then they started scoring. So it was great.
0: I went to bed, and I'm so mad at myself about it. But it seems like you're the lucky charm now. You got to stay for all the games.
1: Oh, maybe that's the case.
0: It's an exciting game. 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

0: Do you have a friend with benefits?
1: I totally have a friend with benefits, and I've known him since third grade, and there is absolutely no strings attached, and it completely works.
0: Nobody ever catches feelings?
1: No, never. Like, he once thought that, like, I wanted to go out to dinner with him, and I was like, whoa, I do not want to see you outside your bedroom ever.
0: Boom.

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Give you a shot earlier with Chelsea, and of course, at 4:30, we are getting you in to Sing Ordinary with Alex Warren in Cheyenne. Again, 4:30.

0: 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Why?
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0: 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And still, sometimes. 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

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There's an anti-vaxxation dating app called Unjected. And apparently they tried to do an event at a beer garden. And the beer garden pulled out. They're like, no. Too much controversy for us. 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

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Is that you? Are you always at the concerts? Are you always on Instagram? Are you always posting a whole bunch of stuff? Do you want to go to all the shows, maybe interview some of your favorite artists like Ed Sheeran, Alex Warren, Olivia Dean, Somber, Rockies games, all the whole nine? Your summer is going to be a flex. All you got to do is make a reel. Tell us why it should be you. 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

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Denver Flea Market, of course, happening. 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And then Saturday, of course, you have the Chalk Art Festival Alpaca Experience in Golden. Yes, actual alpacas. Shows at Red Rocks. And Sunday, the Colfax Marathon happens. And there's always something, right? 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
1: Instagram Instance, they just rolled this out. 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

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Gracie Abrams, like, you know what? Let's do it right at 6 o'clock. How's that sound? That sounds amazing. Hey, brand new Gracie Abrams. We're world premiering her new one. It's called Hit the Wall and is coming up next.